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You are Alpha and the Omega, the beginning and the end. 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We bless your name. We acknowledge your lordship. 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Alpha and the Omega. 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
1: 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Thank you very much. 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
2: About 2 weeks ago, it was a Saturday, around 10, community members residing nearby here, they called me and then they asked for assistance because there was some bad smell which was coming from underneath this car, as you can see here. Then I arranged authorities for them to attend and come and check. They found that there was something that looked like a human being underneath, hidden underneath, or maybe a vehicle fell on top of the person. But then during the investigation, they found out that this vehicle has been parked here for some years. So it was never moved, which proved to be that somebody did stuff the person underneath.
1: Uma sihlabela phambili ke sithola udaba oluthi iphini likakhomishana wamaphoyisa elisamisiwe uLieutenant General Shadrack Sibiya qhubekile ke nemizamo yokuthola ibheyili izolo enkantolo yeMantshe Runbeck eGoli. 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
3: First, the coercion of being taken to the ground and deceit of explaining the place being place that serves good food, and thereafter asking them to get as much drinks as they wanted. Afterwards, getting to the hotel, continuing with the alcohol, in the result to actually abuse MC. Your Worship, it is the evidence of the girls that when the victim realized what had happened to her, she was in shock and disbelief, and she was afraid. The other girl explained that this is a violation and she needed to open a case. She explained to them that she was too afraid, she could not open a case. That happened on the incident according to the evidence that I had. But what I've just informed the court is that he's an adult and he's a teenager.
4: So he has power because he's a man. Please, let's immediately stop this. What is the age of adulthood in South Africa?
3: It's 18.
4: Thank you.
1: Uma sibheka ezamazwe, omnyango wezolimo ezweni laseSwatini uVincent Dlamini usenxuseke labo abafuye izinja ukuba ke baziphathe kahle ukuze ke kunciphe izinja ezigcina ke zihlala esigangeni. 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
1: Happy birthday to me, guys. We have arrived. We are actually stuck here at the airport. What's this airport, Sky? It's Abeid Amani Karume Airport. We're stuck. They're saying we are a couple, so we can't enter their country, me and my friends, Sky. So that's it. We're going back to South Africa. They can't allow us to go in, so we have to go back. So we don't have a choice but to be back. And we've been here at the airport since, what time did we land, Sky? 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
0: Okay, maybe I'm being harsh. 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So they had to book amathikithi abuyela back to South Africa. 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They were not deported. 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

0: Usato Bupila, DJ Obza, DJ Poto and DJ Sushi. It's currently 14 minutes after 7. 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
1: Yeah, Sanmon.
0: If you go to Sanda, who's joining a Kumbuze, go to Janga Manje, Usheli no pro, Kamalake, Usemi so pro, Lovuka, Jen Babeni out. But it's in Ingo pro. Well, ke if you go to your office, I will connect and Nami Gage on Tola Kulula Kulu Tola Min. Don't the phone is Jelly Nam 0687649969 0687649969. Before we all things well being, let me remind you, namhlanje lapha yana we song of the week. Namhlanje nje sithe asike sihambe uMaskandi and ke song number 1 wethu, it's Menzi Music uthi Vuma and featuring Inkosi yamagcukama.

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0: That's a song number 2 0 6 8 7 6 4 9 6 9. If we go to Hamba Naleongoma, yeah, just send me that WhatsApp, whether it's a message or a text or send a voice note, and then you must be a case of a sessor at the voice note, and then also check with the Urbanist Lily Nabo. But for now, it's courtesy.
1: All things well being and NGO profiling on the morning shake up. On the morning shake up.
0: Yebo, yes, all things well being and also NGO profiling. And then today we're talking about all things ama NPOs. Ukuthi ke iziphi izinto ezibalekile for ama NPOs, noma if ukuthi ufuna ukuba NPO or how to register. And yeah, it's very important ukuthi sibe ne conversation kanje, so that abantu bezokwazi ukuthi yini ebalulekile. Other than that, qhubeka nje uhlale nathi. Ngiyabona ama message angena lapha, abantu bayavota babingelela 0687649969. Yeah, on the line we have uChairperson of Izethembe, an organization for the disabled, and then also he is also chairperson for the disability sector from Lapaya eThekwini Forum. Ikamalake uputweto uLindo Kuhle Mkhize. Good morning, Kabazela.
2: Morning, sanibonani. 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
8: 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Oh, this ain't supposed to happen to me.

Wawu, Picari Hilsin featuring Neo no Kanye West, but to knock you down. Oh, mina ngikhumbula kahle. Ngangisale ngangisase high school. Ayi, senzoze nibambe iminyaka yami. Anyway, isikhathi ke it's 20:08 and ke usahleli no Pro Ndlovu ugatsheni boya benye out. This is the morning shake up on Inanda 88.4 FM, today's best radio. 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
1: 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Oh, I'm loving it. Thank you very much. And ngiyabona ukuthi abanye bayangena. So buya futhi sidlale amanye ama voice notes for now. Let's continue with umusic omnandi. Yes, let's continue with the music with Omnandi. Sikhumbuze nje ukuthi usalalele inanda 88.4 FM, today's best radio.
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4: 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The Morning Shake Up.

0: 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shake up isikhathi 6 minutes masibuya ngapha singena we morning talk ungaphuthelwa check 1 2 yo your weekend breakfast show
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0: Yebo yes, yes Ngithembisile ukuthi isikhathi uma sinje it's 5 minutes to 8 o'clock See lapha ya on the morning talk.
1: The morning talk. The morning talk. Have your say now.
0: All right. 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
4: All municipalities today agreed to provide an audit in the next 7 days on the following areas that have been identified: broken streetlights, overgrown spaces and poorly secured parks, abandoned or hijacked buildings, unsafe routes, taxi ranks and facilities, and also areas that will assist us to get evidence in terms of CCTV cameras and other support system that will gather evidence to resolve cases. Tracking of missing people, and also to debunk the myth that people need to wait for some hours before issues can be tracked.
0: Uma sibheka ezamazwe sekuvela ukuthi umshayeli webhanoyi ogwaze walimaza omunye ngesikhathi kendiza yeFly Dubai semoyeni inabagibeli wake waxosha kwesinye isikhundla kule nkampani, waphinde-ke wathola umsebenzi njengomshayeli wendiza njengoba-ke esexoshiwe. 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
5: Sir, I've been flying planes for the last 17 years, and I've been a captain for the last 11 years. And even if I shut my eyes, I know what is happening in the plane. And when I was on the ground, I realized that the aircraft was falling down. And I knew in that moment, one last push, Smeet. Just do it. The door is right there. And even at that time, he was beating me up. And then I just opened it, sir, and then everybody came. And everybody else also played an equal role in this. I was telling, sir, that I was doing this for my life. But at the same time, I knew that I cannot let everybody else die.
0: Uma ngikukhumbuza ezihambe phambili ngaleli hora, kwethule ngokusemthethweni inhlangano yosomabhizinisi i-Africa Union of Business eThekwini kanti kumnyango wezokuthutha KZN ubambe inkonzo yesikhumbuzo sabantu abangu-13 abashone engozini yetekisi neloli eMtuba. 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
0: Well, ke klikisa enye message. 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
0: All right, igama lami uSthembiso Prondlovu gajeni babenye out. 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
4: Oh, morning, bro.
0: Ay!
4: Yapira, what?
0: Sorry, Jai.
4: Ay, yapira. 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
1: 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But ngithanda kakhulu ke i theme ya this year, ithi Shadows of the Township.
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0: 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So ilapho nje, so if fear can become art of it, conversation and even opportunity. Yabona lonto amathuba mfana ngithi.
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0: 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So we have abantu abazofundisa nge SFX, we have abantu abazofundisa nge VFX. 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
0: 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because into it is focusing on horror but we do have ama non horror ama non horror
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1: 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Yeah, so whether you're a filmmaker, the art, or you actor, we student, umuntu omncane, you are a parent, or you're simply a person who just loves films. Balekile ukuthi ufike mfethu and uzoyizwa experience. 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
1: 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But ukuthi abantu bathole information ephelele, I think kuzoba kuhle ukuthi bangene ku website yethu khona bazokwazi ukudownloada i program yethu.
0: Yo,
1: i program yesonto lonke iyatholakala ku ittff.org. Dodza. So when you search nje lapha u search engine yakho noma uthi usebenzisa yipi search engine uzoyigoogleisha nje ukuthi uzo search abale gama le Google selivele liqhamuka nje kodwa ukusearcha kahle
0: yebo searcha nje noma
1: iku Safari u Google ba ya search and then uya ungena kuona uthi www.ittff.org.za.
0: Okay, why did the spinners exactly ukuthi it's International Township TV and Film Festival.
1: Yebo.
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0: Yabonga, I'm so touched.
1: Siyacela ukuthi iNanda FM ifike, we want to see ama banners enu over there. We want to see ama media banners enu. Ni support and ni support nani baseNanda abazobe bezofaka ama film abo lapha. We love that.
0: Ah, thank you. Yeah, no so much job. Thank you very much guys. Engathi namahle, that was uAndile Gumbi uChairperson we International Township TV and Film Festival. Sixolise lapha ku Summer Job sesijontshe iminithi lakhe, kodwa ke umzala wami phela uSummer Job engangishaye.
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0: Uyabona uma ufuna italente langempela ukulithola enanda. 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This is somnyamakazi isililo all the way from enanda nje. Just imagine italente lihle kangaka. Mese kuthiwa inanda this inanda that. Anyway, usalelele-ke the morning shake up with uPro Ndlovu. 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It's 21 minutes before 9. 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Where Skills? 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Good morning, sir.
1: Ngiyakuzwa bro. 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
0: Moja wethu.
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1: 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Ukuthi nje phezu currently lately ukuthi family is not always flat. Yabo. Abantu who go above and beyond for them. Abantu who are not related to.
0: Sure.
1: So, you go to choose people that choose you.
0: Sure.
1: So, you love who love you. You go the extra mile for those who go the extra mile for you. Uncle, don't you know what I'm saying?
0: It's good to hear you, Fethu Skills. It's been long, but I'm going to be morning shake up. It's in G.
2: Yeah, Sanman.
0: Yo, I said I get his fundo. His fundo is balay. I'm better. Choose people who choose you. Yo, that's very important. Love people who love you. Okay. Yeah, we're loving it. What you say, Lapaya? 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
0: Oh, danko makhathini. 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Song number 2 so far we are leader. 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
4: The morning talk. 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
0: Morning talk namhlanje besithi ke ngabe isiphi isifundo impilo ekufundise sona lately, njengoba desesho nje uSkills ukuthi isifunda sifunda ngempilo yakhe ile ukuthi you need to choose people who choose you, and also I family ibona abantu ngempela abakukhathalela abazohlezi ke benawe. 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So we are asking, Anuma was asking, would say, and then ngibukelela ekuthenini nginikhumbuze-ke izingoma ma-VIP. 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

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This is Menz Music featuring Nkosi Yamacugama.

0687649969. 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This is number two, G Jealous. 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

Yeah, that's your song number two. 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Good summer. 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Yeah, just to remind you, Lalele, the morning shake up on Inanda 88.4 FM. Iskati, it's 16 minutes to 9 o'clock. Ukushuthi ke mina sengizohamba ozolandela ke uantu abantwana. But for now, asike sithi ngiqhubeka nomusic omnandi, siqale ngapha ku Junior Tikora. Would say come back to my heart.

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0: si promise usenzani we ngishilo ngathi yabona uma ufuna ke yo great music umculo nje omnandi yo good music ngifanele vele utune in la winanda 88.4 FM today's best radio kuyona yonke indlela ongayicabanga we are today's best radio this is your best weekend breakfast show inanda 88.4 FM sibiza ngokuthi ke the morning shake up namhlanje ke bengihamba ngedwa uPro Ndlovu lo uhamba yedwa ke 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
1: 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The obvious fallout from this is that we must carry out serious repair work at times, building new huge infrastructure hubs at a huge cost.
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5: Sir, I've been flying planes for the last 17 years, and I've been a captain for the last 11 years. And even if I shut my eyes, I know what is happening in the plane. And when I was on the ground, I realized that the aircraft was falling down. And I knew in that moment, one last push, Smeet. Just do it. The door is right there. And even at that time, he was beating me up. And then I just opened it, sir, and then everybody came. And everybody else also played an equal role in this. I was telling, sir, that I was doing this for my life, but at the same time, I knew that I cannot let everybody else die.
0: Uma ngikukhumbuze ezihambe phambili ngaleli hora ungqongqoshe ezokuthutha eKZN ugcizelele ukuyibophezela komnyango wakhe kulungiseni ingqalasizinda yezokuthutha. 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
7: Lalela uhlelo lwakho luyintandokazi iTheku Talk masonto wonke. 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

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Today's best radio. That's how we welcome you this morning, my kiddies, my dinkies. Ngomhlaka 3 October 2026. As we say, we learn, we build, we grow together. 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You can engage with us number yethu 0687649969. Niyazi ukuthi we've got inali bali story njengenjwayelo. 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So make sure ukuthi you listen ngoba I've got questions for you. 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Nawe ke lapha ekhaya dinki dinki kwami sakwamukela, and we love you so much. We appreciate ukuthi ke unathi namhlanje. Thank you so much, Morning Shake Up Team. Umalimu Pro Mr. Boya Benny out. Usho njalo behlena from 6 up to 9. 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Like a production, because I've got your mother, and I'm busy by a coffin. Anyways, thank you so much, kiddies. Make sure that you tune in. Ningabanishi tuba bazale kaya. 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Otherwise, go corner, I'm going to bang lunch. 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Okay, I love to see what you got in the song for Nam Sanja. Good on Gilega. Let's go to in Alibali story. So when you return, we're taking more of your questions.

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5: That often are very powerful on our transport infrastructure. The obvious product from this is that we must help our citizens prepare work at times, build a new huge infrastructure hubs at a huge cost.
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6: exercising the rights that are enshrined in the constitution and hence our battle is not against the IEC it's about dealing and clarifying the processes that have led to us not being able to register everybody
4: uma sibheka ezamazwe owe United Nations uVolker Turk uthi ke udlame lwamaqembu emgulukude ezenlase hate

0: struck by stray bullets and explosive drones. The number of summary executions carried out by specialized police units has fallen significantly, almost half compared with 2025. However, people allegedly associated with gangs continue to be summarily executed.
1: Ilesge ebengiziphethe ngalesi sikhathi uma ngabe kukhona ufuna sibike ngako ungakhohlwa ukuthi usithumelele umyalezo kuWhatsApp ose newsroom kuthi 0782160996 nakanjani ke ngeleshumi ihora zobuya futhi nezinye izindaba.
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2: 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Kitty's Corner. We are today's best Twinkies.

Hi, Bo. 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
2: Sabona aunt.
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0: 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Obando.
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0: 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Good morning my baby.
3: Sawona aunt.
0: How are you my angel?
3: I'm fine.
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3: Pirate.
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3: Yes.
0: Abaka chuchu. Let's go on to the next Nunu. Hi Nunu, how are you?
4: I'm fine.
0: Oh, fine, Lord.
4: Umelo kuhle.
0: The birthday princess.
4: Yes.
0: Huh?
4: Yebo.
0: Are you the birthday princess?
4: Yebo.
0: How old were you turning? How old were you turning, Gizol? Awuyenza ngakhi. Awusazi? Melona. 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Awusi, good morning.
5: Yebo, aunt,
0: I'm good. How are you?
5: Ngiyaphila.
0: Who is this? They don't know you, ekhaya.
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0: Yes. Okay guys, today it's a national no sugar day. 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
2: No. Do my check test. 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Your Imani Zaband. 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Oh my God. 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Labo. 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I am embarrassed.
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3: From the legal point, I can assure you that that court application is frivolous. It doesn't have merit. And we have asked a punitive order against the DA. DA IEC

0: study said this application, if ordered or if successful, it will disrupt elections. The law is very clear that you can supplement your list after the elections. I think maybe DA has got a lot of money to play around, and they must share that money with us so that we can campaign and get more seats as Section SA and service our people. We have filled that three mayors in three municipalities. However, as Section SA, we are contesting every ward in the province because we are very clear that we want to see ANC out in these municipalities.
1: Umasibhekeza amazwe owe-United Nations uVolker Turk uthi-ke udlame lwamaqembu emgulukude ezweni lase-Haiti ludlule nemiphefumulo yabantu okungenani abangu-5700 noma-ke abasale belimele kulo nyaka uwodwa kanti kabantu besifazane ney'ngane abangaphezu kwa-1000 badlwenguliwe kulolu dlame.
2: Despite some success in containing their activity in parts of the capital, Port-au-Prince, gangs continue to adapt and expand, re-emerging in new areas and constantly rearming. Law enforcement operations continue to raise serious concerns about the unnecessary and disproportionate use of force. Since the beginning of the year, more than half of all casualties occurred in the context of security operations, with hundreds of people struck by stray bullets and explosive drones. The number of summary executions carried out by specialized police units has fallen significantly, almost half compared with 2025. However, people allegedly associated with gangs continue to be summarily executed.
1: Ungakhohlwa ukuthi usithumeleleke umyalezo kwa-WhatsApp se-newsroom umlaleli kwethi 078-216-0996. 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

0: 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This was a thing, no Mr. Mshosho. No Mr. Mshosho. So get up on 10. We are go 1 in Yini in under 88.4 FM.
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2: No. Do you want to test it? Go and put you in the middle of the deal. I will a province in South Africa. A group of local. 14 million, stable. Tina features, Tina Singapore's party play, Genevieve Change, Imani Zaban, the show of 10,000 men, Autumn Lapana, Omakazi, Aksaya Lapaya, Labo, Abanigo, Swallowway, to the information agenda, they have to slap him. 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

0: 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So we were advised to connect illegally, and then the Eskom was harassing us. But now and then, until the manager of Eskom allowed us, and then that Sapum Lavanga harassing a poison Eskom. 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
1: Oh, okay, so Temple Hair and Body Care brand is a business that I started back in high school, actually. I decided to make my own products. And so now, in June, I decided to take the business seriously, and I'm making products to sell online to people.
0: And then
1: yes
0: yeah hamba yazi yakhula andlozobala ngoba isila isikhona khona
1: yeah
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1: I have Temple Hair Body Care brand on Instagram, Facebook, Twitter, and TikTok.
0: Sengisho ngokwengcinamba ama challenges eniye nibhekane nawo especially makukuthi nidayisa online. 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
1: Shipping, honestly,
0: yeah.
1: Because I'm a packaging army, they are
0: yeah.
1: Gloss.
0: Yeah.
1: So I have Poga and liability falls on me.
0: Mm.
1: So I end up paying for that liability and then having to send it back to my customers.
0: Yes.
1: You
0: know. Yeah. Or with DBF namhlanje.
1: It's my first time.
0: Yeah. Usuku izolo emveni kwalokho kuye mhlambe yino your experience osuku injelwa izolo kuza namhlanje. Since umuntu ongoqala namhlanje.
1: I got to meet a lot of customers and ngifunde ukuthi a lot of people want to get into organic products and they want to use them, but they don't, the pricing isn't right. So that was my advantage, ukuthi my pricing was accommodating of all budgets.
0: Uhlobo lapha lwe lwalezi zinto le products okhuluma

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1: 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My hair looks 100 milliliters for 100 rand.
0: Yeah.
1: So it's very affordable.
0: Yes.
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1: Okay, so Temple Hair Body Care brand on Instagram, Facebook, Twitter, TikTok. And then you can call me or contact me. Go 076-990-4563.
0: Okay, sipinde futhi inombolo.
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0: WhatsApp. Yeah. 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
2: 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Because ngabuka nje after I had lost umsebenzi ukuthi what else can I do. So wangena kumuntu othanda ukuhlala ekhaya akhangeze, so I then decided to start my business. It's called Uletha and Co. I'm the co and then Uletha is my grandmother because it was a business elalakhiwele after yena.
0: Oh, it's a sekelo
2: we memory on offer. Yes.
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2: No, definitely not.
0: Yes.
2: So when we started the business, besenza nje just ama detergents siwadayisa with the aim ukuthi sizowadayisela umphakathi wethu. But I think because I research angiyenzanga kahle, I just went into the business blindfolded. And then as ngikhula ebusinessini, I then got to discover ukuthi kahle I need to understand ukuthi who my client are or who my customers are. So from there and with research ngayenza, then that's where I then decided and developed ama products. So ngiyenza nje from scratch using amanzi as a base and then adding ama chemicals and then obviously mesu uthola ama detergents. So ngokuhamba ke nanokubona ukuthi i detergents business is actually saturated, baningi abantu abakwi industry manje, baningi futhi abasazoba khona, which is a good thing because it shows ukuthi sikwi path e right. So the more people are being developed and bekhula also kwi industry yama detergents, then you find yourself ubona ukuthi okay ngiya ngokuncipha, what else can I do. So right now what we are also doing is ukuthi we are doing ama linen sprays. We are doing ama detergents, and also now we are then developing because is that we said to go to sibe la, it's because we're now going to move into a space la sizobe sesi sizikhiqizela thina ama oils ethu. So we're going to buy and import ama oils from outside and then mix them this side and then misisi yawa nikezela to different industries. So amanye lawo ama industry kuzoba abantu abadayisa amakhandela, kuzoba abantu abafuna ukwenza ama detergents njengathi, kuzoba abantu who just want to learn the product, because it's not everyone who's going to buy from you. Abanye, they just want the information so that bezohamba beyo facilitate abafundisa abantu. So I'm here because I want to do research, and then ngenze sure ukuthi uma ngabe sengiimporta the oils that I want to import, I am importing for the right people. So kahle kahle la, I'm here to build a database for the next section of my business.
0: I know, kuhle kakhulu, and kuyathokoza uma ubona abantu abasha benza imisebenzi emihle ngale ndlela emangalisayo. 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
1: 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City Ubico Cosmetics. Yes. So Ubico Cosmetics, it's a skincare, it's a cosmetic brand.
0: Mm-hmm.
1: And I'm a range of our products at Sugar Sugar. Currently, we're showcasing our lip care range, mm-hmm. including our lipsticks, our lip gloss, and our lip balms. So we manufacture these products ourselves. They kikuzela wona lama products. We have a factory based at here, eThekwini, Mbilo. So the whole brand is about enhancing and also reminding abantu besifazane about ukuba muhle and also building that self-confidence kumuntu wesifazane. 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You know, this is something that relates to heritage, to my culture, to umuntu engimaziyo literally. So hence the name behind the brand. The brand is made of isn't as organic and also as indigenous. So we make lama products using izinto ekanjalo uma ngabe siwakhiqiza la so manufacturer shela khona.
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1: o-brown. Yes, so we have actually different names for the product.
0: Yes.
1: We have a charcoal brown, which is this one.
0: Yeah.
1: We call this Uaya.
0: Yeah.
1: Yes, so that's the name behind the... So Aya, which means, because it's charcoal brown, it's supposed to represent warmth and also love and also just that sense of confidence because it's brown.
0: Yeah.
1: Then we also have this one, which is Upink. Upinky, we call it Ugugu.
0: And
1: then, you know, something precious, something you want to value and some excitement around it.
0: Yeah, yeah.
1: So we're giving these different colors or our shades. So I stop using our colors, but rather the names behind the colors. So this one, it's light pink, Ilona. So we give it Uzamo, that's the name behind it.
0: Yeah.
1: So it's supposed to enhance, to get you a little bit excited. Uzami, man. Uzami. Especially as an entrepreneur. So we have been good business fair for quite a long time over the years. I think unyaka nonyaka sihlezi sikhona. I think over the years we've been showcasing our products under our bigger brand, which is Olid Clean Chemicals. So we've been showcasing our cleaning range over the years. Currently I saw showcase anymore because it's not a student Olid Cleaner showcase our product. So I think the experience has been good. I mean, umauza, you learn over the years, it's more about networking and not really about making instant sales, but more around networking and also get to brand yakho, you know, by landele bazukuthi nimayelana nani. That way you build igama for yourself, and immediately abantu they recognize you, they easily see and relate to the brand. Bakwazi ukuxhumana nani, banazi ukuthi nimayelana nani, and also bakwazi ukunithemba as in cooler. So kuyasiza kakhulu with the exposure, hence everything that makhona ukusho esifika nakho. We want to bring it to abantu emphakathini to say nakho sesikhona under the Lead Clean brand, hence Ubico Cosmetics, because siyazi ukuthi abantu abakanye nathi, they are more likely to support umsebenzi esiwenzayo. Also the municipality always gives us that exposure to say ukuthi okay, come and show ukuthi njengamanje senenzani, and it's always just about innovating with different ways of showcasing. Over the years we have different experiences. This is another perfume bars, different things.
0: Siyabonga mani ukuthi nisenzela abantu bethu babe bahle. 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
1: stand number 40, siku stand number 40 currently.
0: Yes.
1: La we business pay uma ungena nje lapha ngasemnyango and you come in, we are right there.
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2: It's a strong movement at the moment of people where they spontaneously came forward and said they want to become part of what we are doing. As the leader, I was under pressure at some stage to say, but now you've got to change the direction of the party. I said, no, I'm not going to do that. Because a political party does not join individuals. Individual people join a party because for what the party stands and what the party believes.
3: You would not see a lot of people attend meetings. You would be a handful, and it would always be usually older white males to be there. And since that, we've seen a progression. We've seen a lot younger audience actually attend our meetings. We're seeing throughout the demographic spectrum multiple people joining.
4: I've been in council since 2006. I've seen how everything just went down, and what we propose is that we bring clean government back, that we bring back accountability and responsibility.
1: Uma sibheke zamazwe somlomo wePhalamende laseSweden, umhlonishwa Anders Nolan uthi ke usephinde wayelela umholo weSocial Democrat Party umphathiswa uMagdalena Andersson ukuba ke aphinde abize umhlangano wePhalamende ukuze ke kusungule isigungu sikahulumeni. 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
5: That Magdalena Andersson, party leader of the Social Democratic Party, has been tasked with continue her soundings, as we call it, her conversation, her discussions with other party leaders to explore her possibilities to form a government that can be accepted by Parliament.
1: Ilezi ke ebengiziphethe ngeleshumi nambili hora nakanjani ke ngo 12:30 ngizobuya futhi nezinye izindaba ezigcwele.
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12: Saying and was pure spear. Uksuga Montaigne. We are one. A mean.
13: She look at the money to box and to pass and to fall from the last little bit of it. I'm having a fire, I'm having a fire, I'm having a fire, I'm having a fire, I'm having a fire, I'm having a fire, I'm having a fire, I'm having a fire, I'm having a fire, I'm having a fire, I'm having a fire, I'm having a fire, I'm having a fire, I'm having a fire, I'm having a fire, I'm having a fire, I'm having a fire, I'm having a fire, I'm having a fire, I'm having a fire, I'm having a fire, I'm having a fire, I'm having a fire, I'm having a fire, I'm having a fire, I'm having a fire, I'm having a fire, I'm having a fire, I'm having a fire, I'm having a fire, I'm having a fire, I'm having a fire, I'm having a fire, I'm having a fire, I'm having a fire, I'm having a fire, I'm having a fire, I'm having a fire, I'm having a fire, I'm having a fire, I'm having a fire, I'm having a fire, I'm having a fire, I'm having a fire, I'm having a fire, I'm having a fire, I'm having a fire

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2: I mean, CRL, we started working with us in 2014 already. So our stand as the church is the total rejection to the Section 22, including the CRL agenda of regulating the churches. Whether it's self-regulation or it's a governmental regulation, we are saying no, because church is regulated already. Once you register, it's either Section 21 or NPO or under CIPRO. That means you are regulated already. We can't be punished by the sins of the past. Like the challenge to them is what Omotoso did, is what Bushiri did, is what Grass Reds Dooming.
0: Uma sibheka ezamazwe kubuka ukuthi ke ukuhlaselwa komshayeli wendiza yeFly Dubai ngesikhathi semoyeni nabagibeli ngenze kuba ke kudalwe ukucwasana ngokwezenkolo. Undonankulu ka-Israel umhlonishwa uBenjamin Netanyahu phawule kanje.
3: He underwent Islamist radical indoctrination. That appears to be something we're gathering from the information, his personal information. And then he's lying there now. He's this attacker, and he calls out to the air crew, kill me, all right? So it's clear he was suicidal. That's not a question. It was clear he was going to down that plane. Oh, it's not clear, but it looks very likely that he was going to down the plane and with all the passengers in there.
0: Ilezi ke bengiziphethe ngalesi sikhathi. 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
5: He underwent Islamist radical indoctrination. That appears to be something we're gathering from the information, his personal information. And then he's lying there now. He's this attacker, and he calls out to the air crew, kill me, all right? So it's clear he was suicidal. That's not a question. It was clear he was going to down that plane. Oh, it's not clear, but it looks very likely that he was going to down the plane and with all the passengers in there.
1: Ilezi ke ebengiziphethe ngelokuqala ihora nakanjani ke ngo 1:30 Wonderboy Gina uzofika nama headlines bese ke yagcwalisela ngelesibili ihora nisale kahle.
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1: Ain't nothing but a groove Saturday. 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

umculo omnandi kakhulu ka Lucky Dube ingqalabutho yethu esiyithanda kakhulu. 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

0: Rubber Down Shakedown Show with Press Recorder Sibo Magumede. 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

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So we come up from the same root, a little imfufu, pollen, dust or flowers. So October is the month of pollen, inyanga yembewu, when trees like umsenge, umkanyagute release pollens, bees buzz, air itself is alive. Elders say, izwe lifufugile, lifumfugile, the land is solid and pregnant with new life. 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After umandulo planting in September, umfumfu, you check which seed emerge. If they didn't emerge, you replant quickly. No shame, land teaching you. So ukutshala okwesibili, second planting of the first or the first crops, amadumbe or sweet potatoes or pumpkins. Okwesithathu ukugubha, first weddings, weeds also emerge. Umfumfu teaches discernment, which shoots is maize and which is wheat. You must know your seed. So okwesine ukubika, reporting to the ancestors, you go to the field, pour umqombothi, say, babamkhulu siyabona kumfumfile. 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So ngoSeptember 23 ilanga sunrises exactly over the alignment stones, symbolizing African New Year as an equinox. Umfumfu, sun, now moving south, rising slightly to left each day. Shadow at inzalo gets shorter at midday. The sun child is growing taller. By umfumfu midday, sun is almost directly overhead in southern Azania. So we are born again. 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
1: 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So in order for us to have money to upgrade the roads, we must charge a toll for the trucks, not for the small cars, but for the trucks. Ngoba mawuzula lapha eLyon elenjani uzofika eFreyhead, you don't know whether you are in a wedding, you know the cars will go in a wedding because of the potholes. So we must think outside the box. The people who have the jurisdiction over this area is Abaqolosi local municipality. There is a planning department. They must think outside the box as to how do we charge these trucks. Because the only reason they are using this route is because it's free. And they are avoiding other routes because they have to pay.
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3: Think it's enough. This has become a pandemic. You go on TikTok, you see a woman is lying down. Actually, this number of 12 now that are here, it's more than that. These are just the numbers that are discovered in the media. So every week women are dying and some they wake up, their parts are gone. There is also a spiritual thing in this thing. There are human sacrifices. The blood of the women, their cry, and the children, every time they do this, it extends their powers. When I saw it, this invite for the public saying also men of God should come, I said, you know what, I don't need a special letter to be invited.
0: Ngqoshe womnyango wezokubusa ngokubambisana nabezindaba zomdabu esifundazweni saKwaZulu-Natal umfundisi uThula Sizwe Buthelezi uchaze kabanzi ngezingqinamba ke ezidala ukuthi kuguge umgwaqo u-R34 no-R66 okuyimgwaqo ke edlula eFreyhead. 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

0: umculo omnandi kakhulu Mother Nile, I would like to see. Hey, umculo omnandi kakhulu. 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Okay, here is the latest and the greatest reggae news of the artist in reggae circles in 2026. Who is burning hot right now? I-Billboard yethu imi kanje kuma-charts Kings 2026. Massacre, Forever Rain, #4 debut hottest album of the year so far, tied with Bob Marley live album. Siphinde sizoba no Vibe Cartels, God and Time, comeback album after release, Grammy front runner for 2027. Siphinde sibe no Bunjo Bantin, Too Too Bad, back on charts too for 2 weeks, male reggae artist of the year at Caribbean Awards. Siphinde sithole ukuthi nangi khona new generation reggae artist singers, Proto J, The Art of Acceptance, BG45, reggae song of the year. Capleton, Height of Fire, number one on Reggae Vibe Top 24 8 bits. 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Caribbean Music Awards 2026 winners, reggae side, Bunjo Bantin, male reggae artist of the year, Lily Ike, female reggae artist of the year, plus collab of the year with Massacre in the song Romantic. Chronix, Exile, reggae album of the year, Kezmnandi, reggae impact award, Cholita, best new artist reggae, Aza Lineage, Rebel Daughter, 10 weeks on charts and number 2 for consecutive following weeks. So isam kanjalo ke may each chart ngizolwe nginika kancane ngizophinda ngitshele futhi about the streaming giants right now ku Spotify monthly September 2026 kumculo reggae.
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2: Well, we are not going to promise people that in 100 days we shall have done so. In that 100 days we should consult them and say this is what we find in government, in your municipalities. We're consulting you, engaging you, so that you know that you have laid the foundation. We must move together with the public, with communities, and we must respect them. And so we are, and we have been in government for years. I've been in parliament for almost for 30 years, and there are many other comrades who are councillors and who are loved by people. And even those who are coming from other parties are here today. So in fact, we are going to change.
1: Ingqalasizinda kagesi endala kanye nomonakalo odalwe izinkontileka kusola ukuthi-ke kusolwa khona ekudaleni uchungechunge lwezigameko zokuphazamiseka kwamandla kagesi kumasipala-ke wasemsunduzi. 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
3: We've come here to support the GBV action because now we are sick and tired of the women who are dying on a daily basis in Ekuruleni because of this thing which is happening in Ekuruleni. We are sick and tired of the children who are dying in Ekuruleni on a daily basis. We want the government to intervene. We want the police to intervene as the ladies to be protected, to walk safe in the streets, to fellowship safe in churches, to walk safe in the malls. Everywhere we have to be safe because now we are traumatized from the actions that we see that the GBV is killing every woman every day, everywhere in South Africa. We are having the stats which are going up because of this GBV.
1: Ngizibethele izingodaba luthi umfundisi uThula Sizebuthelezi okungungqongqoshe womnyango wezokubusa ngokubambisana nabezindaba zomdabu chazeka banzi ngezingqinamba-ke ezidala kuguge umgwaqo R34 no-R66 okuyimgwaqo-ke edlula endaweni yase-Freehead ngenxa-ke yamalulu. 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

0: 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Zima keba no simi bati pumelela. Ahead of this one, we gave you something from Nasty C. Tellerman, Come Over 2.0. Skalengo Zoe Keys. Soundcheck. Just bring us to 20 minutes after 3 o'clock in under 88.4. We are today's best radio station. Kamalamu Sizwe ngu Captain G. Zobana wenje guzi gubo 6 o'clock. Namkanje ntambama on this beautiful Saturday afternoon. Nilangal pumile to play. Auna my excuses. Namkanje guti. Kamba feel good. But if Wednesday guti gia uko grant. That is about to change. You got to shout 6 o'clock. It's also right. It's cool. Lena, the hangout. It's the main event. Yeah, like I. And we are here every single Saturday afternoon between 3 and 6. So, I think being a little squam.
1: Ladies and gentlemen, this is the main event of the evening. And now,
0: it is time indeed. Skatsa kuti ke challenge wonye for the next 180 minutes. Angithwang thola. Sure you do. 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The other day esho khona ukuthi yiso lesikhathi sonyaka la ubona khona ukuthi kahle ayikho lento engangisho ngithi unyaka wami lo ka 2026. Right, good things lined up for you namhlanje. Jam packed show for you. We're going to look at the news that made news after 4 when I won't get in Zenjani. And then I'll need you to come through. So, Siza again, WA2 just after 4 o'clock. And then, ngo 5, Siza Pegage, it's top 5 here too. That's where we look at the top 5 of the most outstanding things in and around the world. And then before I leave, I need to know ukuthi ke igupi imbizo namhlanje. But before sifike kuzo zonke lezo zinto, nakula kumele siqale khona.
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0: So if you didn't know, now you know. Right here on the Hangout on 88.4 Inanda FM, today's best radio station. 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

0: 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Kabla mungu sizwe ngu Captain G, and sobanawe nje guze gube 6 o'clock, lamshanje ntambama. It's now 29 and a half minutes before kushaye u half past 3, Wonderboy Gina is on standby. Zoshchela kuthi kwenzakalani ezweni sakhile. And Mazola, I see your messages. Mamhlambisa, Olani, I see you. Makeza, thank you so much for sending those WhatsApp voice notes. Nabaningi futhi abanye, but ama voice notes enu so wadlala nje just before sifike lapha yaku 4 o'clock. Okwamanje seku half past 4, Wonderboy Gina is on standby. Skatsinda.
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It's music from Ira Star. This one is called Rush, right here on your number one as well as your fave. That's, of course, 88.4 in Under FM. 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Kabalamu season, okay, 10G. So, but now we're going to be 6 o'clock. Namhlanje ntambama. So, in the so yenza manje, we're going to gear up to Queen Rejoice, Kanyo, Ulapaya, we Durban Business Fair, MLAS. Laphaya kwaMnyandu bakhuluma ke zonke izinto small business showcasing their businesses, yeah, small business people showcasing their businesses. So also we khuluma nathi ke just now in a song's time, and that song is from a Big Nas, but it's serious.

0: 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Skatsako City, 20 minutes before we land Lapayagu, 4 o'clock. I did promise you we're going to cross over to Queen Rejoice, Lapaya Emlazi, Kwamnyando, Bakulumage, Zonke, Izinto, Small Business Fair, Etewini Small Business Fair, or Durban Business Fair. Akir, Queen Rejoice.
1: Siyabonga kakhulu Captain G, the Gomez is there with the hangout. 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Thank you so much in studio. 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
2: Still young nje.
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2: 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That is where i-exposure yami khona, and then also on social media nami ngikhona.
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2: We have been in business for 5 years right now. Yes, yes, yes. Okay. 5 years.
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0: Oh, that's yes. Nice. And then ukuzibhithani yaqala namashana nafika phambilini.
2: Ingathi sizobhitha lana maybe third or fourth time or
0: yini akwenza ulokhu ubuya.
2: More important kakhulu i-exposure, brand visibility, ukuthi sikwazi ukuthola ama-customers because we are building a brand. Kakhulu kakhulu i-exposure ne-experience nanokutshontsha.

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0: Kamalam Game of Season. Thank you so much to Kanyo, Queen Rejoice, coming to you live from Mlazi. Wamnyandu, we Deben Business Fair. If you guys are good to send when you are Mlazi, I'm a pet tail. I'm here to stand in Senanda 88.4. We are here Queen Rejoice. 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Ni Mlaz. What you want chol? Sure you do. 068-764-9969. 068-764-9969. And it you know, ubaika malako ulalele inanda 88.4 ugupinenda wamhlambisa. 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
2: Ah, good thing to you.
0: Yes, sir.
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0: I see you call Anila Payago, what's up, Wamota? Aishi Namba. Into the two girls, every single Saturday afternoon between 3 and 6. This is what we do right here on 88.49 FM, today's best radio station. Every single Saturday afternoon between 3 and 6 o'clock. So, 4 o'clock, we get smack on the dot. Wonderboy Gina is on standby. Gina, say, please take it away. Ugrand.
1: Izamba phambili kwezokubombana kwehora lesine emsakazweni inanda 88.4 FM. 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
2: This year is my first Kangizo exhibitor at the Durban Business Fair. Experience me in Jega Kulu, Nanabandu Aba, the one who's done since the business army, for example, when I was looking in Delana, Wati, Unabataba Kinga, Amake, for coffee shop here. So that's something as what the Simpulis brand army, Buningi Jogu, so when Zavala, Yolana,
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1: Again, I want to just congratulate all the finalists, all of the winners, and everybody that took part in the National Teaching Awards for 2026. I think what it tells us is that we do have excellence within our schools. You know, our educators are working under trying times. We have seen some of the challenges that our educators face from our educators. We see the commitment, and we really commend all of them. And I think it tells us in every corner of our country, because we do see the vast array of educators that were awarded from ICT to education across ECD. We see that these are representative of the faces and the length and breadth of our country, and that really gives us confidence that we do have quality educators that are dedicated.
0: Kulindeleke ukuba kukhishwe isinqumo ngomsombuluko eceleni lamadoda amane asolwa ngokuthumba nokuqola imali ngendluzulo extortion inkantolo yesifunda saseNtuzuma. 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
2: When we started with the smart card project in 2013, we delayed, obviously, to invalidate the Green ID book because of the footprint. We did not have adequate footprint across the country, but also there were certain categories of people that could not get the smart ID cards. These were naturalized citizens, permanent residents, and also South Africans living abroad. Now, we continue to produce the Green ID book for those people, but also there were other offices in the rural South Africa that were not modernized, so therefore we could not deny them an access to an ID card.
0: Osomabhizinisi abahambele iDurban Business Fair ehlelwe umasipala wedolobhakazi iTheku kwaMnyandu Mall eMlazi kabawuvali-ke umlomo ngesasasa lalolu hlelo. 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

0: DJ Zinhle Skills, Section 5, MK Production, sorry, 88.49 FM, today's best radio station. Kamala Mungo Season, Captain G. Let's down one, go 6. Ahead of this one, we gave you something from Jordan Sparks, Chris Brown, No Air, 88.4. Welcome to the second hour of the Hangout. After 4, if umusha like hi, this is what we look at.
1: Wena waungenze njani on the Hangout Show.
0: Wena waungenze njani, this is where you send us indaba yakho le ethekuqaka kancane, and then thina sibe sesiqhamuka ke nesombululo together with abalaleli be nana 88.4. 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

0: Zinqumalo Sakuthanda 88.4 Inanda FM, today's best radio station. She's good. She is really good. Ahead of this one, we gave you something from Usanele. Umfana wala phayake Emoy River. Utreasure. Hamzana no Tato Heart. Eti Angege. Right here on 88.4 Inanda FM. 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A minute away from Indaba. Zika 4:30. Umnumzane Wonderboy Gina is here. Uzosichela ke ukuthi ke kwenzakalani ezweni sakhile. Right here on 88.4 Inanda FM. Sisa discussa ke zona Indaba. 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
1: 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Sekho a fast voice cuts in down.
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2: It's music from Big Zulu, K.O. Siyantuli noXolo bathi Dear My Love. 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
2: Right to Tandakeke usendele incwadi yakhe talking about indaba yakhe of ukuthi ke wathola abantwana at a very young age. 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Oh, manje, there's a problem with my voice notes. So I'm gonna read ama text messages okwa manje. 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So it was your responsibility njengomzali. And yes, your hard work may have helped ukuthi bona babe kulesimo abakusona njengamanje, educated and benemsebenzi e right. 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

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So 0687649969, keep those messages coming. 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

0: It's music from Liquid Deep. This one is called Steel. Ahead of this one, Calvin Harris, Sam Smith, Promises, 88.4 in Anna FM, today's best radio station. 3 minutes before we land, Lapayagu, 5 o'clock. Wanna boy gina uzo best figures of Chelo Gutike. Kwe zangalani, ezweni saki. 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
0: 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Uthi-ke usihle, let me read your text messages here. Uthi let it go, they might surprise you later. 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
0: 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Thank you Mazola. 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
1: If I can tell you just now, around Umhlathuze we don't have water for 4 days. 4 days there's no water. So there's no way that as MKP we can allow the situation to go on. We are busy making sure that we're getting ready to take over the municipality of Umhlathuze, because there are so many things. Even the refuse is not taken care of. You'll find that all the skippers are full and they're not picking it up. So people have seen that they need to keep MKP as the first political party.
0: Ndunonkulu wesifundazwe sakwaZulu Natal kanye nonqonqoshe wezolimo nokuthuthukiswa kwezindawo zasemakhaya umama uThembeni kaMadlopha Mthetho kanye namalungu ekhabhinethi yesifundazwe bathule ngokusemthethweni i-2026-2027 multi-planting season e-Ellis Park Sports Ground endaweni yaseDlebe ngaphansi komasipala wendawo yaseLundi. 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
3: I must indicate that for us, we are more sensitive because of all the stuff that's taking place and the string of women that have been lost and killed and so forth. So, I mean, you can imagine what this then means, because it means the victims and the perpetrators of them would have access to this. So I immediately contacted the MEC and I also had a chat with the HOD to find out what exactly happened. And what they're saying is that, yes, there was this breach, but they have fixed the matter. What we've indicated to them is that we want an urgent meeting, which is what we'll be having with the department, so that they're able to indicate to us what exactly transpired. We want full assurance.
0: Izakhamuzi ezivela eMhlathuze nakwezinye izindawo ngaphansi kwesifunda iKing Cetshwayo zikhathazekile ke ngokushoda kwamanzi emphakathini, ezithi ke sekunesikhathi ziphekene ke nayo le nkinga. 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

0: Kama lake u John Legend utige Nervous right here on your number one as well as your fave. That u 88.4 in Ananda FM, today's best radio station. Ahead of this one, we gave you something from Teddy Swims, Bad Dreams. Welcome to the last hour of the Hangout. 13 after 5. Right, ma utige u moshala ekaya after 5. This is what we look at.
1: The Hangout. Top five.
0: So the Hangout Top 5, it's the 5 of the most outstanding things in and around the world. After 5 o'clock, we look at the top 5 of the most outstanding things around the world. And today I'm told we are checking out the top 5 of what? Of the most searched or Googled words la South Africa amagama ke eniya lapha ku Google new searcher awu 5 ke okuyiwona a searcher kakhulu. Looking at number 5, igama lithi metaphor. Right, in the metaphor ngenyanga lisethwa abantu abawu 30,800 every single month. Nifunani ku metaphor. What does it mean nje ukuqala nje? Metaphor ke sonke siyazi ukuthi ke it's a figure of speech ne, in which igama or a phrase li applywa khona to an object or the action of which is not literally applicable. Like for an example, more nje time is a thief. You know what I mean? Yeah, you don't mean that in a literal applicable sense, but driven by ama students kakhulukazi lawa enza I English home language, iwona ke asecha kakhulu ke leli gama every single month about 30,800 nangaphezulu abantu abasecha igama elithi metaphor. Number four of the top 5 of the most searched or googled words in South Africa, anxiety. Gama elithi anxiety, bangaphezu kwa 31,000 abantu abasheshayo ke leli gama. Anxiety ke, what does it mean? It's a feeling of worry, nervousness, or unease about something. Normally it has to do with a mental health condition. So mbuzo ukuthi, why are you guys searching anxiety kangaka? It's because of the increased focus on mental health struggles, stress management, as well as emotional literacy. Number 3, igama elu number 3, I did expect this one ukuthi ibe kwi top 5. Love, uthando. Kuthiwa ke bangaphezu ka 35,000 abantu ke abasesha ke igama lothando every single month in this country. Why? We all know. Of course, Tuage, it's often driven by romantic conflicts, defining our relationship standards or language studies, but again, to umgowo isikhathi esiningi onenza ukuthi ke nihambe niyobheka lapha ya ukuthi what is love, yini uthando. That is number 3 kumagama ke awu 5 asethwa kakhulu in a month la South Africa. Number 2, igama ke ehlezi ku number 2 enilibheka kakhulu lapha ku Google, gaslighting. 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

0: 7,000 ngenyanga la e South Africa. It's a form of psychological manipulation where someone makes another person doubt ama decisions or their sanity or a memory or perception about a reality of whatever that you're talking about. Umuntu ke mezo kwenza uy doubt lento oyikhulumayo uyagaslighta kahle kahle. 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It's because of the growing social media awareness around mental health, emotional abuse, as well as interpersonal boundaries. So umuntu manje just stop gaslighting me. 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It means a person who has an excessive interest in or admiration of themselves, often lacking empathy for abanye abantu. We narcissist ke umuntu kanjalo. So the reason why this name is so, or this word is searched so much, it's because of the high public interest in emotional well-being, relationship red flags, as well as identifying toxic behavior. Umjolo drama ukuze ke bathi abantu jola ne narcissist, umuntu ke ozicabangela yena kuphela, ongenandaba nabanye abantu, a person who's lacking empathy for other people, usibheke yena nje kuphela, we praise aphinde asithandaze yena. 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Right, that was the top 5 here today namhlanje. Top 5 of the most searched or googled words la South Africa in the past month. Hey, cha niyangena ku Google, niyasesha lezi ndaba. Now it's 20 minutes after 5 o'clock. Normally around about this time, this is what we look at.
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2: You know, there are songs and then there are masterpieces. This is a masterpiece of a track, Nomakhosini, Nqobiyazo. But angisafuni ngami, 88.4 Inanda FM, today's best radio station. Ahead of this one, we gave you something from Heavy K, Nobusi, Betty Inde. Does bring us to 28, or make that 29 after 5 o'clock. Only a minute away from Wonder Boy Gina Se. Ozo figures of Chelu Gutige. Where's Zangalani Ezweni Sakilo Wamanja of Scotland? 0687649969 0687649969. It's a boring weekend because there's no football, there's nothing happening. So imbizo ke isekhaya, but ke akboring ebase khona thina ke Xolani kuze kube 6 o'clock. 0687649969. We've got a couple of seconds before we do the news at 5. Mnomzana Mzama.
3: Goba Janko, Sabunjano, Sabunjan Bama, the Imbizo, Econ Lando Zafi, Womaninga, 320. Got a Nikeable, and better, but the Tennis and Gosuka. Kiru Lalelu said, Songas in Lalelu said, Apilama VIP, Janko.
2: Oh, Janko, Gakuru, Squad Buleni, thank you so much for tuning in to 88.4. I see Kona Uste as well, Lutige Imbizo, Ilapayaga, Mlazi, Mega City. I hope we Lila Poyobona or Queen Rejoice, Bakona Gilapaya. I think we have Valuaga, Walk Valuango 5, Wapinubuele Futuyoba Bonaxasa, Kona Labaya, Mlazi, Mega City, we Deben Business Fair. Oga Manjaga Sego, 5:30, Wonderboy Gina, Australia. Kutikwenzakalani endabeni for the very last time namhlanje. Gina Se, take it away.
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6: I mean, the National Commissioner was placed at home due to the IDEC charges that they had against him, which even from the onset, we were skeptical to say they may be frivolous. And it also goes back to, you remember the time when Lieutenant General Khumalo and others were arrested, some were arrested at the airport, they were embarrassed in that manner. So we're just concerned in the manner in which IDEC handled all of those matters, just to say that it was to embarrass him and also the members. And also we have seen on how the National Commissioner was placed in the dock with those who were charged

0: with, you know, very serious cases like corruption in this regard, whereas he was charged with the PFMA.
1: Iqembu African National Congress ANC likhiphe statement esicacisa isimo salo mayelana nokususwa kaAndile Lungisa oyilungu lekomiti eliphezulu leqembu National Executive Committee ohlunikelwa bazongenela ukhetho ngohlelo ke lweproportional representation. 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
2: We have been served by Comrade Andile Lungisa and the matter is going to be treated as such. Of course, the ANC will have to contend with that and defend itself. But I do also wish to indicate that Comrade Andile Lungisa is on the ground campaigning for the ANC on matters that he thought it wise to take to the courts. I suppose the legal process will unfold. I think they fall within the domain of what we call, and having considered that there have been administrative issues that have affected some candidates, and we are going to be having national officials looking at these issues tomorrow and beyond, and we should be in a position to continually update members of the media, particularly on the matter of Comrade Lungisa.
1: Masihlabela phambili samukela udaba oluthi usihlalo we-South African Leaders Gentlemen's Club uButi Seipei uthi ke abantu besilisa kufanele bafune usizo lwezengqondo i-psychological help. 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
3: Behavioral adoption, psychologically to say, you should just stay firm. You should just, you know, when you're in order, you just have to, you know, take it in. But there needs to be a point, or there then rise a point where you just break, and then you find all of these things. One of the other element that also is impacting us, and particularly our black brothers, is the downlooking of psychological help, in a sense that you can go and advance counseling. We think seek counseling is something that is feminine. Seek counseling doesn't give you, it comes again to tina. And these are the things that really breaks and doesn't give one a balance.
1: UMnyango wezokuthuthukiswa kwamabhizinisi amancane, i-Micro, Small and Medium Enterprises Development Division kumasipala wedolobhakazi iTheku uzosingatha umhlangano i-Accommodation Standards Workshop ngomhla ka 5 October 2026 eDurban Botanic Gardens. 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

0: Ciara, Chris Brown, How We Roll. This is How We Roll every single Saturday afternoon between 3 and 6. Kamalamu season with Captain G. Saleleja, Maminishana, Ambalwa, before we get to leave, 6 o'clock. And then again, Team Ballet, the Hood Up, they're going to take a very good care of you between now 6 and 9. And it's one taller. I'm sure you do. As long as you say, Durban Business Fair, you can make a city. Mlazi kodwa ikwamnyando mall emlazi yeah okay kusase mlazi kodwa kwamnyando. So if you ufuna ke ukubona inanda 88.4 hambe khona lapha yakusasa. So fika bekhona o pro no queen rejoice khona lapha kwamnyando mall ngase sesiyatholana. Okay, all right. Now, glass corner, where much?
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0: 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Thank you so much for choosing us. Thank you so much for borrowing us your ear. 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I'm about to leave, but I'm not leaving without giving you a hit of the week here to Yanamhlanje. And this one was released a couple of years ago, ne? And it was a huge, huge song during COVID 2020-2021. Print KB, Black Motion, Shimza, Amufago. This one is called Urong Mtana.
1: Sizwe Koba.

This song made history by being the only African song featured on Time Magazine's list of the top 10 best songs of 2020. And njengoba sekutshelile ke before ukuthi ke ucollaborate nabantu abafana ke no Shimza, Black Motion, Amifako. Baningi kakhulu kuleso kule ngoma ke, and they reached number 9 on the list on the top charts akhona la eMzansi. Also ya achieve ke a gold status just 2 months after its release, indicating its massive popularity as well as the impact. I video yakhona ke ya generate ama views angango 3 million in a week. Aba vigali 13 million views. Hey, why not? I want to see you go search as well. I'm done. I'm dusted. I'll see you again next Saturday between 03 and 06. I'm just going to go through people over because Nachi, Tolagele, before Bangshaye, Tolagele, Sipo, I see you. Piwa, Vugani, Mtanta, I see you. Slindile, Sandile, Tobani, Usembulo. Sithokozile, Siphamandla, I see you. Thank you so much. Rose, Cindy Siwe, I see you. Thank you so much for tuning in to 88.4. Zakhele, Uneliswa Nkonyeni. Wakuna minista kwakuthiwa Uneliswa Nkonyeni. No. I'm wrong. Sorry. But again, anyway, Makai, I see you. My G, thank you so much for tuning in to 88.4. Tabiso, Nyagbona, my G, thank you so much for ukubeka indlebe la ku 88.4. Unkunzi, Usama, Nabobonke nje, Ulondiwe, Nomzamo, I see you. Mazulu, Pumla, thank you so much for tuning in to 88.4. Pinky, Chabli Sile, Jomo, Uzungu, thank you so much. Mzwandile, I see you. Mzo, I see you. Thank you so much for ukulalela ke 88.4 in and FM, today's best radio station. Wangibambake lapha ya ku Facebook, Sizwe Captain G Goba, na ku TikTok ngikhona, across all social media platforms nje owaziyo, na ku X ngiyatholakala everywhere. Wang Tol, Sizwe Goba, Captain G, and ungakhohlwa ke ukulandela Inanda 88.4, today's best radio station. It's Inanda 88.4 updates lapha ya ku Facebook, TikTok, and X as well. Siyatholakala, and ku Instagram sikhona as Inanda 88.4. Sipokazi is up next. AG is around here, no dude. I will say konage bazohlala nawe nje for the next 3 hours kusukela manje ke ngo 6 o'clock kuze kuyoshaya u9 ebusuku. Wena wakho uthi uhlale Inanda 88.4 24/7 365. 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

everybody stuff in their face. 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

0: 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Is a summer hit. 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
1: That is our 15 minute gone after 6 right here on the Hot Up Show right here, Green 98.4 FM. Thanks a lot for choosing us and happy Saturday to you, man. Being the 3rd of October, welcome to it. It is a Hot Up Show with myself, A2L Sosiba, alongside with us, Pogas Wakacele. And a big thanks right there from the Hangout team, man. That was Sosiba alongside with Usibi. And of course, Babuya on your radio. And that is next week, same time, same place. But right now, it is rocking with the best on your radio up until the hour of 10 today. Hey, we're just going to be blessing you guys with 4 hours of good music, man, especially hip-hop music. If you're a big fanatic of hip-hop music, man, send that winning again.
0: Most definitely, man. So it's the first week of October, as AD has said as well. Ogutige hours has been extended. So Ihudab Shoisi Pelango 10, Fridays and Saturdays. 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
2: Sihamba highway ngegagasi lomoya. 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

0: What a classic song, man, coming from the legendary himself, a.k.a. I'm like, no, Omalim Cool Cats. Right, the song is called Reset, right here on the Hot Up Show, 2 minute gone after 6, right here on the Hot Up Show. Thanks a lot for choosing us, and happy Saturday to you, man. We're all about good music up until the hour of 10. And of course, today is Kwame Setsuga's President Day. So as far as I'll keep here, our listener.
1: Hey, Pepper.
0: With them, we're 9, 8, 6.
1: Listen, man. So today we do have an icon in the music industry.
0: Yeah.
1: We are going to be having a chit chat with Uma Easy Does It. So Uma E, so as we see, Kulminayi, just to find out a bit more about what he's currently busy with, and of course, what are some of the music that you can also be able to look out for. So you can just find that at 18:45. That is. And then later on, we do have the Met Mix Namhlanje. We also do have a feature, a back-to-back battle. Street Memo is also there. Hip-hop quiz, be on the lookout for that. So, kuningi kakhulu esikuphethe namhlanje.
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0: Alright, that was my E, by the way, man, hitting up with Vernon Tyler. And the song is called Ezagdala, right here, on the Hot Up Show, right here, V90.4 FM. And of course, as we said earlier on, that today we're actually going to be having a chit-chat, man, with the legendary himself. And that is my E, Mr. Does It, man. I mean, my E gave us a whole lot of good catalog, man, when it comes to him dropping good music, by the way. I can just mention a lot of songs, basically. I can just go on and on and on and on. But there's one thing I can tell you with this guy, about this guy, right? He's such a legend, man. And shout out to my E.
1: Most definitely. My E Does It. Sabingelela, welcome to Inanda FM. Mai, are you there? Okay, seems like we are losing Ikhrutmani, but make sure that you do send through any WhatsApp voice notes. Any questions that you might have for the legend on 068-764-9969, alternatively, Facebook page Inanda 88.4 FM.

0: Right, it seems like we were able to get through to him again. Maigunjani mfowethu.
1: Hayi
0: nosiyaphila kakhulu mfowethu, siyabingelela. Grootman, ingenhlonipho sibonga kakhulu futhi nokusipha isikhathi nothuba lokuthi-ke sithi kukhuluma nawe osukwini namhlanje. You are a person who's been in the music industry for the longest of time. So how does it feel to be connected to the streets, the culture, after so many years being in the genre?
1: Yes, man, it's so overwhelming. I've got like a lot of people who want to support the Bangladesh yoga. And it's the support they gave us when we started in the TRKS, you know, with this end. When I started there, like Kumbulus Bong, and until today, it's just love what we do. I think one of the things is just loving the culture. And now we're always to be part of it. Contribute on anything that you can.
2: Yeah.
1: I think that's what we have to do when I you always have to be part of the game, love the game that much, so that you can be able to use everything.
2: You come from Pimville, man, Soweto, and your journey started with Freestyler, Kumakasi sessions. What was it about, man, those early street sessions that shaped the artist Ma'i would eventually become?
1: Yeah, man, like, you know, relatively from that era where Ubuti, like, our social media was more on the ground, you know,
2: yeah.
1: Our hype was on the ground, of which we had to build our own society, you know, our own society and the following to build it. For us, it wasn't even a following, it was a society, because we wanted to know Ubuti, who's a graphic designer there, who's a good DOP, you know, who's an editor, who's a producer in there, you know. So I think those sessions, this is very cool, Maskana, about Black Sunday, Space Jam, all of those sessions, you know, isn't the strong and the team, isn't the good Shangan is a much easier, so about Pro, about Mark, about Armor. You know, we really supported each other. The squad came to used to come there, Abu Lego, Abu Slika, you know, to all these things, Abu Slakis. And I think that it made even our music more strong, because already the community was strong. We built a community, I think, for some of our conversations, from Timbisa to First Loras to Smoking, you know, to Soweto, all the sessions, just sharpening our skills, man, just making sure that when you come with product, right?
0: Yeah.
1: I think it's a good, but that's never happened, it's just effective and making sure that we sharpen our skills.
0: Nice one. So, Butum Dala, says what it is, I guess, now it became one of an important part of South African hip hop history. Looking back in the day, Kambe Yinongati, what stood out for you being in ETI, I guess, and also what were some of the lessons we want to offer at that time, or so I implement Namanj in your own solo career now?
1: You're saying something that stood out way back when we were creating the music.
0: Yes. So what stood out for you being part of it, I guess? And also what lessons hlampe ifundo owazifunda usakhona laphaya okuyizona futhi osana manje usaqhubeka uyimplementa since you are now going solo.
1: Yes, and lot of people that I have

0: vele ukuthi kuyagesi la i-blueprint iphuma khona, you know, when it comes to uma-e, you know, ngifunde okuningi kakhulu from amajita. My humble beginnings and with all what we achieved, I think it's because we just associated with amajita lawa. You know, and I learned a lot of things from amajita, and I think from the business side, from making the music and just being professional and taking care of yourself, taking care of the art, you know, and just being calm. And business-wise, you know, I think KO9 when it comes to the music side, you know, I'm fully submitting the cool. And, you know, just talk and just respect people.
1: Yeah. Before Tia Cass really took off, man, you had an opportunity to act Gushaka Zulu, and also you even went to Scotland in 2004. So if I'm challenging, how do you shape your career and also to my EA 10 in a creative space?
0: Yes, a lot of people, a lot of buyers, with people who are around the Jersey, and at those times at Market Theatre, around like 02, 03, a lot of rappers, yeah, that's where we to Berkeley and Gautona, just present our things, and a lot of sessions from a baseline, lot of Ubers, which were my baseline, if there was like Boom Shark and things like that, the channel. So that's where we met then other people about the art, and then we were doing other auditions, because already around in Jenapo Market Theatre, there's a Market Theatre in Apple in the town, things. There was a horror cafe where we had like sessions and hip hop in Apple, you know, where even like big artists used to come and perform as a quiet, you know, because that's why we're our style now, which is we mix on a quiet, we call a call.
2: Now, so after TKS, you stepped into your own as a solo artist. The album I keep on 2016, which was Township Counselor, Yasningi Ngome, Fana No Gogo, Lie to Me, featuring AKA, You Gave Us My Way with UMT. So what did that album mean to you as Uma E? And then also just another question, Uwusige, his second album, Yako, which was I212, was also inspired by the house that you grew up in, Epimville. So what was it important for you to tell that particular story through the album, and also your first ever album? What did that album mean to you as Uma E?
0: You know, thank you so much for that. Township Counselor, I think that's where Abantu Bezwenja Kutu Uma E Kasekele Uba, you know, and that's where I was able to express myself when it comes to the skills, Benginazo, you know, when it comes to the sound, Kakulu, and how I sound when I rap. My studio performance, I think, it was on point. Kakulu, after all those features, it's about Paul, you know, about Nifuleni Lela, about Kulichana, you know, all of those features, you know, then I think Nazo Zinga is strong, which my Finagu Township Councilor, you know, deliver this kind of art it delivered on that album. And I think it's a masterpiece, the numbers, Nazo Zea Show, you know, from everywhere, which people really loved in Township Councilor. I think with what I'm doing right now, I've even been keeping it. If you have a I'm thinking I'm doing with the next Township Councilor too, with the new sound that I'm doing, because I like when I do an album, Kakulu, when it comes to the Township Councilor, which the sound was really is around, which we might hear one. It's just like a good Township Councilor, who 2 years ago from Ukoko to Lie to Me, you know. I can do your quiet, your gassy hip hop style to. Kind of trap, sister, you know, but still, kind of some can feel it properly when it comes to those beats.
1: Yeah, nice one. You've worked with such legends, basically, within your music career, basically. Artists like Abu Kulichana, Abu AKA, Abu MT, Yo The Less, Abu Kid X. So I want to know from you, Khutman Ngutige, what makes a collaboration work for you? And also, you can also have any artistic Osang Atani Ngutugu 7 as well, right now?
0: Hey, I think this is cut, it's all about the music, you know, and in any time I'm about South African musicians, you know, if you're what you're doing to me,

0: Ngizwa kahle, or I think not for me, I have to be just honest, and which is honest to each other like that, you know. And the quality control, I'm not sure that cool in Abri Spana now from Obama, aka MT, those guys, their music is on another level. So if we're again with a product, then I told you that quality control, you shall have rough night.
1: Yeah, yeah, yeah.
0: And the rapper to know my ear saying we can work it like this, bring it in all the studios, just work on it. I think we can do something because he just likes analog mixing as well. That's why his sound is so on point. So like I'm actually thinking it's funny now, where it's all about I'm just feeling the song, this is catchy. From that time, from way back about Pro WHP, you know, from Chuckles, yeah, you know, it's all about being in the same. The chemistry must be there as well, you know.
1: Yeah.
0: We must all be excited about the song. Until even right now, what I'm doing, focus, it's all about yeah, the energy and the synergy just around that song. Which song that you feel are the same, and we put in the same effort to make sure that they are permanent.
1: All right, cool stuff, Mai. Just hang in there, man. Let me just allow me to pay bills, and of course, we're just going to be coming back and just wrap up the interview. Just hold in, just hold it, hang in there, right?
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0: sixhumane ey'nkundleni zokuxhumana uthi prophet kwazi mamani.
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2: All right, on the line, we're hanging out with Yehudman, the legend himself, and that is my E, Mr. Easy Does It, man. It's back with a new song that he actually did with Vocalistic. The song is called Uzuguzu 2.0, man. I'm such a lover of that song. My E.
3: Hey,
2: Sarah, ah, nice one, man. Nanyi ngoma phinde wayenza with Red Button, ayangishaya, mthi mnani kakhulu. That song.
3: Yeah,
2: I'm fitting you. I should say, good man. All right, man. So please tell us about this song that you did with our Vocalistic and why you had to choose our Vocalistic on this one.
3: I think the song with Vocalistic is someone who's always open about to work with other artists. And I think in the manje like the way back, you know, it's just unstoppable and it's just on that working zone. So now I'm going to and you know, respect him kakhulu. I love his work. He famous bandsack. So we tell my own teacher, ukuthi Job, please listen to this. Also, which I think fitter am nandi boy. He didn't hesitate. Then I think him to me next day. The wahamba waiki kimi. Namba ama tomorrow morning of 2 million events.
2: Nice.
3: But you know, I recorded the song after the mangia. You know. After the gig, I was like, after the event, wow, that's so great, man. What a humble guy, what a diamond, what a talented guy, yes, what a hardworking guy, what a humble person. So, yeah, we're so blessed to have someone like a Vocalistic in the industry.
4: Most definitely. Now, what else can we expect from you, Hrudmane? I know we'll see there's a whole lot of things up is ngazo. So, mhlambi kupho okunye singakulindela kuwena. And before we also do let you go, ngifisa nje just for you to say just a few words, because as coming from umuntu who's been in the industry for quite some time, what advice would you give to umuntu musha osafisa ukungena endimeni yomculo? So just those two questions, what can we expect from you, and also what would be your last words to anyone who wishes ukuthi ngelinye ilanga angangena naye in the music scene?
3: Okay, it's the hood up supervisor in our AD. I think where I would start is getting the song is out, the music video is out, it's on YouTube as well. We're doing very well with the numbers. About do they love in the video as well. So Jay, thank you so much for the support. YouTube video. And right now, as I've seen, with the Township Councillor 2, something that is on the pipeline, working on it so hard. Just making sure we think the product is on point. And in the nation, much of the city, Nabokan, and out there, you know, my chance, make sure we take care of our CC, make sure we see Savannah again, and we take care of them and the Spapasa Grant, and we respect each other. Because we're in a very dangerous time kona manje, yabo. Please just avoid nje ukuxabana nje okukhulu, azwaneni kakhulu, sithandaneni, siyabonga.
2: All right, siyabonga Hrudman, thanks a lot for your time, and keep the cool music coming, man. We 100% behind you all the time.
3: Thank you, Eddie. Thank you,
2: Supervisor. Hey, tada. That was my E, man, Mr. Easy Does It. Right now, I shine a Vocalistic. It's called Mzuguzu 2.0. And also, on the way, the Matt Mix.

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0: My easy does it, man. Zugu Zugu right here on Ina 100.4 FM, taking us to exactly 13 minutes after 7. Looking at the time, it's time for us to go straight to the Met Mix. Make sure that you do rate the mix. Let us know how you feel about it. It is the first weekend ka October, so I know it's payday weekend. So I'm guessing ukuthi kunabantu AD abasabhizi balungiselela ukuthi bathi jobe. Yeah, just make sure wherever you're going, you are safe and also enjoy the mix.
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1: 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My niggas is savage, ruthless.
0: Savage.
1: We got 30s and 100 rounds too.
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0: Hey.
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0: 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I will put you out, you must think you lotto. I'm all you got, you know I'm the God. God of the sun and the light like Apollo, so
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0: It is 7:33, and that is your time right here on the Hot Up Show right here, we're 90.4 FM. And this right here, we call it the Matt Mix. Right, rated out of 10. Still a good to go. We nigga by our WhatsApp line, and that is 0687649969, and that is 0687649969. Or else I'm begging like panel pitching dead liquor Facebook, and that is in 90.4 FM update. And of course, on the way, we're gonna be getting into our feature that we call it Who to Feature, where we're playing two songs. Just hang in there, because straight after this song, right here, I'm gonna be letting you know we take it. Oh, by nigga, I'm slanty, it's in our bow. Quick feature. But for now, enjoy Blue Papi and to get in my lunch.
1: But every dog has his day. As the message in him, I can never. In panging with me, I bagan. Policy, Malis, I can all up. 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
1: It's a blue puppy with Imali and his album is out in stores, right? It's called Ehlane. So just please go ahead and check out the album, and it sounds awesome. Best believe. Right now, you know what time it is. It is 7:37, and you know what that means. It means right now I have to give you these two songs on this feature that we call it Who to Feature. Today we have none other than Umo Sony Etige Ngenye, and also it's up against with Ukambushe with the song called Have Faith, and of course Elatse Kudaba. You're gonna have to go there, Pigeon Lead League Facebook, and that is Inanda, the 0.4 FM update. And you let us know between these two songs which one you're gonna be going for, right? Whoever wins, we're also gonna be playing his voice notes right here next week, same time, same place. But for now, please do enjoy these songs.
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Bow Bell and Biv and show initiative. But some choose to try to make me lose my step, turning off my light. But I use my ear, nose, and hands to command me through the night. 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

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True rap.

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1: Shabunyan, this is K.O. 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

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The Hood Up Show. The Hood Up Show.

for the top of the hour, which is 8 o'clock right here on the Hot Up Show. Thanks a lot for choosing us. You're hanging out with our AD Wakasusiba alongside with our Sporas Wakatele. We're together up until the hour of 10. Slim G. The song was called Aria Bell. His album is out in stores. It's called Nico, man. So make sure you go there and check out the album. It sounds awesome. Best believe. And of course, on the way, we're also going to be having a back-to-back battle, basically. We're playing two songs in there, of course. Those two songs, as you can see, Lalage, gonna have something common with those two songs. All you have to do is to stick around so that you get to hear which are those songs that I have for you right here on the Hot Up Show today. And also, we're still going to be having our hashtag top 10 #Shisayo and also hip hop quiz. It's actually on the way as well. All you have to do is to keep it locked right here on the Hot Up Show. And I'm just hoping that you're having a great Saturday, wherever you are, being the 3rd of October. And of course, man, if you're at work, so please just stay awake and stay productive. We got your back in terms of the good music. And also, I'm seeing some comments in terms of the feature that we did for you, right? It's called Who to Feature. Those comments before the show ends today. But for now, there's something from Daniel Debs teaming up with Questa. It's called Epitoli.

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Iphuma ku resource. 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

0: Chatsworth, Pinetown, Durban, Lindelani. 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The Hood Up Show. The Hood Up Show. It's local. It's local. It's loud. It's lit. Welcome, welcome to the Hood Up Show with Ade, Siporaz, and Dude. 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

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We know that we dope, but mele siqikelele. 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

that's our 9 minute gone after 8, right here on the Hot Up Show, right here, Green 100.4 FM. You're hanging out with our 80 Russell Sebo alongside with those Pogas Wagacele, and the song that you're hearing on the background, it is a song coming from our Celestial Mike. It's called Just Do It, Man. Of course, speaking of Celestial Mike, I think today's out and about at the Bed Center, right here at Dubane. It's actually going down right now as we speak. Today, E-Wave of the City is actually handling e-activation yabo since they won Hood versus Hood, Boma 40K, if I'm not mistaken. So if you are driving around, you don't know where to go, sit down, so make sure to be there in P-Square. It's actually happening right now as we speak. The show kicked off at 2 o'clock, and of course, the guy is Opela very late. So make sure to be there in P-Square. The lineup is hella nice. It's hella nice. It's hella nice. I love it. Dubani. I go to get Petega. I'm a MCs. I'm a Abayazi. Into Abo. And also, what I'm actually looking for right now is that I'm still waiting on that cipher that actually Zawa spoke about, where EKZN is over against the Eastern Cape, which is hosted by Ifan. I cannot wait for that one, and surely it's gonna be nothing but fire. So it'll be bulala na again. Of course, you're just gonna be seeing a whole lot of AMA videos, KZN lockdown cipher. So make sure to be on the lookout for that one, right? And also on the way, we're still gonna be giving you a back to back battle. Why are we playing two songs in that? Of course, we're gonna be seeing A and B, so it's not something common. And today, stick around, so good to get. And I'm sure this is blessing on SBC now, so right here on the Hot Up Show. And also, later on, we're gonna be giving you our top 10, Gomage SD10. Hey, Shisayo. And also, but for now, enjoy this one. Something from Nisha, teaming up with a big set. It's called Crash on You. Let's go.

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0: 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Thanks a lot for choosing us. I'm so happy because, I mean, Kid X is back with the bang on this one, right? I mean, this guy gave us beautiful music, man, from day one. Do you remember him from Ikarakara? He came through with Mom Keys as well. Cannot wait to see him dropping an album this year, and surely it's gonna be nothing but fire, best believe. It is 28 minutes gone after 8. We're hanging out with AD Valsusiva alongside with Spogas, right here on the Hot Up Show that happens every Fridays and Saturdays. And today, it's a song get up until the hour of 10. And right now, I'm just going to be giving you another, it's an old feature, but we decided, hey man, since we have an hour more, let's just bring it back right here on the Hot Up Show. The feature is called Back to Back Battle. And what happens on that pitch is that sikudlala ke ingoma ezithu, right? And lengoma esidlala ezithu, right? That ke kusuke kune something common within those songs, right? So today we have none other than Ujune the Rock. Actually dropped a song called Amadimoni. It was on 2018, basically, if I'm not mistaken. So that means Lengomina 8 years. He put me in. And also, Casper came through with PA Faralo Ice as well, with Amadimon. All right, so what is common with these two songs that I'm about to play for you? Ihlokoza Khona. All right, and also, Ikhuluma with the same thing. Ikhuluma about the same thing, rather. So I'm just hoping that you're going to be enjoying these two songs. And also next week, you're going to be having more songs as well. With a feature called Back to Back Battle. But for now, please do enjoy these ones.
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0: 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Mustard.
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0: basically where we play a mix or a quiz, basically, right?
1: Yeah.
0: Mm. Whereby we're just going to give you a question. You just need to give us the answer. So basically, today's question is, what is the name of the annual hip-hop festival taking place in Market Theatre, eGoli, Jalungo, October? So just to repeat that for you, what is the name of the annual hip-hop festival taking place at the Market Theatre, eGoli, Jalo, Go October? It is the biggest, in my opinion, hip-hop
1: And it's actually happening
0: event.
1: This month as
0: this month,
1: this month as well. I'm not going to say dates because I'm just going to be giving away a whole lot, right? So please do the right thing. Send us a voice note, right? 068-764-9969 or else I'm pitching lately on Facebook, and that is
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Right, so it's music from 7th Street. This one is called Anything You Want, right here on Inandere Point 4 FM. Natsa City, Anything You Want, we definitely are going to do it. Which also brings me to this, man. We're now on to the segment, the Sibizange Hip Hop Quiz, which is a new feature that we have actually introduced on the Hood Up Show. So this is basically

cake for me. I, Jay-Z, take this unlawful lady to heaven, the home, into the task force role, to hug her every corner till I get ash from the cold, only to love a master fortune, too much cash for me to fold. Fold under pressure, I would never, ever, ever, ever. 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

0: And it's like 8 minutes gone after nine, right here on the Hot Up Show, right here, we're 9.4 FM. Lighting with Kia Khai before this one, Mr. Dutch with Dodorima, right here on the Hot Up Show. Thanks a lot for choosing us and happy Saturday to you. And of course, man, if you're at work, you're grinding, please, man, stay awake, right? And of course, if you're driving on the road,
1: Listen, man, so right about now, it's exactly 10 minutes after the hour of 9. So we are going to jump straight on to the last segment, which is hashtag Shisawa Top 10. So this is basically we're playing Umezu 10, always on again, that are part of the charts. And of course, you get to let us know how you feel about it. Go 068-764-9969. Or else, like the page on Facebook, get to see whatever that we're posting and also join in the conversations as well.
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We are together up until the hour of 10, right? You're hanging out with AD Wagasosiba alongside with Uspoga Zwagacele. And shout out to everyone, man, who's actually hanging out with us right here on the Hot Up Show right here, Green 100.4 FM. And of course, if you ungekhoke la eDubane, probably in Josie or seKapa or see Eastern Cape, uyakwazi ukuthi kusimamele via ke i-app yethu ke ye-90.4 FM ongayithola ke laphana ke kuma online stores. And shout out to Olifa all the way from eJozi. Hey Tada Olifa, thanks a lot for ukuthi ke ublome nathi namhlanje usimamele all the way from MGipa. All right, let me give you a public under yethu ke yokuqala right here on our hashtag top 10 ishisayo coming from umjida wakhona ke la eDubane kwelikabhani.

0: kancane, and that is Tony Diamond. Right, keep playing on my entry. It's called a bad teaming up with Usmamane alongside with Olofe. So please hit me up. I'd love to hear from you, man, if this song deserves to be on our charts next week. Yes or no? Send a like voice notes when 068-764-9969. 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
1: Grandma, spun a hot number eyes like a panda. I got baddies on baddies on baddies. 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

0: Shabuya, this is K.O. Miss K.S. 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Right now, you're listening to In Under 88.4
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0: Black Class teaming up with Jay Jude on this one. It's called Naledi. I love it, man. I don't know about you, right? But a nice song. Sitting on number 2, namhlanje nako on our hashtag top 10. Hey, Shisayo with myself, Adrian Gasosibo, alongside with Usphokazi. Lekhe sibanike nje Usphokazi, sididiyela nje.
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0: That's 9:45. That makes it 15 minutes before the top of the hour, which is the 10 o'clock, man. Right here on the Hot Up Show, right here, we're 9.4 FM. Thanks a lot for choosing us, by the way. Happy Saturday, being the 3rd of October. Only a couple of months left before we shut it down this year for 2026. And I'm just hoping that it's been a great year for you. But hey, if it was not, just hang in there, man. I'm in 2027. Lalel.
1: Next year it's my year. I think now going forward, man, it's just gonna be a matter of just hoping for the best.
0: My resolutions, punch number three and you're done with them.
1: Nah. But just a recap of the 10 songs that we gave. At number 10 was Low Key with Chelete. At number 9, we played Key Lonely. At number 8, Major Steez of Shiniwami. At number 7, Nusbo F. Ehambage Ninkosi Yamatogama. Ugubegiangami, that's the name of the song. At number 6, Cavo Cardio, DJ Glenn, In My Hood. And then you get number 5 was Uma E. We had him a little bit, earlier.
0: Yeah.
1: So, brand new song titled Ubzuguzugu 2.0. At number 4, Mawele Lebe no Kwesta Nyansfela. At number 3, Nesta C. Tellerman with Mode, which is a song that's taken from the album, which is T's and C's. And then you get number 2 was Uplekles, Beno J. Jody. This one is called Naledi.
0: All right, cool stuff. And with that being said, man, that's how we're shutting the show down. Vandaag with the Irish Hour, teaming up with Latinova. The song is called Ntsepe, right? And also, we're going to be giving you 2 more songs straight after that one, man. That is Maraz alongside Durex as well.

0: 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Spaz, we're down for the day, right?
1: Most def. So let's see you tomorrow. Well, next week, yeah. Friday.
0: You're going to come back tomorrow and do another show.
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Thank you. I'd like to introduce the guys in the band. On bass, we have Gary Willis. Playing drums, Tom Breckline. On the keyboards, Mitchell Foreman.

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It's entitled, Who Goes There? 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

I'm sick for sure. I'm sick for sure. I'm sick for sure. I'm sick for sure. I'm sick for sure. I'm sick for sure. I'm sick for sure. I'm sick for sure. I'm sick for sure. I'm sick for sure. I'm sick for sure. I'm sick for sure. I'm sick for sure. I'm sick for sure. I'm sick for sure. I'm sick for sure. I'm sick for sure. I'm sick for sure. I'm sick for sure. I'm sick for sure. I'm sick for sure. I'm sick for sure. I'm sick for sure. I'm sick for sure. I'm sick for sure. I'm sick for sure. I'm sick for sure. I'm sick for sure. I'm sick for sure. I'm sick for sure. I'm sick for sure. I'm sick for sure. I'm sick for sure. I'm sick for sure. I'm sick for sure. I'm sick for sure. I'm sick for sure. I'm sick for sure. I'm sick for sure. I'm sick for sure. I'm sick for sure. I'm sick for sure.

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In Java, Zapa, Stella, Satan, Baka, Zvezda, Chon, Zah, when they lose on that in your lindo. 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
0: 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Like a them one for clean. Well imagine, we are trying to move out of the shock. Them a crying and a spy and a try stop with clock. Guess how we walk we back.